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I'm here once again, blow your mind with the rock in front. I'm keeping on with my words so strong, pure perfection from beginning to the end.

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For us, we are free. 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

0: 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For us, we are free. We're together. And we'll always be together. And we'll always be of love. Bring love. Bring love. Don't hurt us. Just love them.
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3: Antena Celu Radio.